Oh my God, Becky, look at her butt. It is so big. She looks like one of those rap guys' girlfriends. But, you know, who understands those rap guys? They only talk to her because she looks like a total prostitute, okay? I mean, her butt is just so big.

gonna monger. I just wanna make you gonna monger. I just wanna make you spala monger. I just wanna make you your back a monger, so gonna.